So Lefty of Boston, 101.1 WNOE. Got a brand new song for you. The I Heart Country World premiere of Kenny Chesney, Remember Me That Way. Now, with this song, you can't hear it anywhere else for the rest of the night. Not on YouTube or Spotify. Just on the radio with us. And it's coming up next.

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101.1 WNOE. Jason Aldean, he just dropped that album, My Kind of Party, on vinyl. New collector vinyl, because you'll have to pick this up. He also just released They Don't Know on vinyl as well. Here's Luke Bryan, it's Country and She Knows It.

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Won the W in a Wii. Coming out October 22nd, Starbucks releasing their Black Cat Frappuccino. It comes with whipped cream and chocolate cat ears. Perfect if you want to feel a little spooky for Halloween and also broke. Here's Lauren Elena and Chase Matthew.

101.1 WNOW with Ella Langley. That is Be Her. Got a brand new song today that's only available on the radio for the rest of the night. It's Kenny Chesney, Remember Me That Way. The iHeart Country world premiere of that is next.

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just in time for the holidays, relaunching our childhood Toys R Us. They're opening up like 120 stores around the country. This is great. So what you got to do is you got to teach your kids who Jeffrey the giraffe is. And I will be quizzing them. Here's Luke Combs.

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It's going down Saturday, the Global Citizen Festival. 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

0: 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My name's Corey, and Bonnie in River Ridge, you just left whose place?
1: I was at a friend's house.
0: At a friend's house, doing friend things, I take it?
1: Yeah.
0: I don't even know what that means. Here's Dan and Shay.

101.1 W in a wheel. Going to the Saints game Sunday against the Raiders, home opener. Saints are giving out a special 60th season commemorative coin to everyone who attends, so that's pretty cool. Here's Megan Maroney. It's a medicine

0: One W in a wheel. My name's Corey and Carter in River Ridge. Would you like to hear some brand new music?
1: Let's go!
0: Oh, we're going. Got the iHeart Country world premiere of Kenny Chesney, Remember Me That Way. It's going to play next.

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101.1 WNOE. I know we keep talking about Kenny Chesney's album coming out tomorrow, but we also got this guy's album dropping. Corey Kent going to release Heartland or Rock and Roll. This will be one of the songs on it. It's Empty Words.

0: one W in a wheel. My name's Corey and Kara. Thanks, Travis, on the come in the kitchen, whipping up what beverage?
1: Okay, ready for this? I call it the devil's juice.
0: The devil's juice. Yeah, I don't think I could ever be ready for that. Zach John Keane, get to drinking.

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Our iHeartRadio Music Festival had a lot of really neat moments with Snoop Dogg, Weezer, Lainey Wilson, Kenny Chesney. If you want to relive those cool moments or just see it for the first time, it will be streaming on Disney Plus and Hulu starting next Thursday. Here's Jason Aldean. 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

0: 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My name's Corey, and it's only available on the radio through the rest of the night. The iHeart Country World Premiere at Kenny Chesney, Remember Me That Way, Roger and Slidell. You haven't heard it yet? I'll get it on next, okay?
1: All right. Yes, ma'am. Thank you so much.
0: Cool. Did you just call me ma'am?

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0: 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Steven and Slidell, what you doing?
1: Driving home from work.
0: Nice. Did you take anything from work tonight?
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Lainey Wilson here. She was a part of the big party last week, our iHeartRadio Music Festival. A lot of cool moments happened with her and Kenny and Snoop Dogg. So if you missed it, you can watch it when it's streaming on Disney Plus and Hulu starting next Thursday. Here's Phone Keys Wallet.

101.1 WNOE. Big weekend of football. Our Tigers taking on Texas A&M. That's 6:30 Saturday. Then our Saints Sunday. Can't wait for that game against the Raiders. Here's Zach Top. Blaine.

101.1 WNOE with Graylin James, Water at a Wedding. Getting a lot of great feedback on that new Kenny Chesney song that came out today, Remember Me That Way. It's a radio exclusive for the rest of the night. You can only hear it on the radio. And I'll play the iHeartCountry world premiere that one more time just after John Morgan.

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101.1 WNOE with Jelly Roll. That is Hands Up. So American Idol moved to Georgia to film a lot cheaper there. And you know who might follow him is America's Got Talent. We're looking at either Nashville or Georgia, which are both a lot cheaper than L.A. Here's Luke Bryan.

101.1 WNOE. So they are going to end it with season 3. I hate this. Marvel cut back their Disney Plus output, which I'm not a fan of. I mean, I subscribe to it. I want more content, not less. But yeah, because of that, Daredevil season 3 is going to be the end of it coming out next year. Here's Riley Green.

0: 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Woo! 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

101.1 WNOE with MacArthur Hardy, our Church Morning Lawn, and Tim McGraw. Kenny here dropping his new album tomorrow, and he'll be celebrating the release of that Saturday night with Wendy and Tim for Country House Party, talking about the album and touring. A lot of stuff to cover Saturday starting at 7 p.m. Here's Carry On.

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1: He's a ranch hand in a pinch, man. 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
7: Hey, it's Friday, everybody. Welcome to show number 1722. It's After Midnight. I'm your host, Granger Smith. So glad to be back here on the best day of the work week. It's finally Friday. And if that wasn't enough good news for you, I've got some more. Hang tight. I'll read that for you coming up. You're going to want to hear that. I've also got some Nashville news. Ann Hudson rolling in here with some stories about your favorite stars out there in Nashville. And all this here tied up in a whole bunch of really good country music I'm going to play for you. So keep the dial right here. Y'all keep listening.

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1: Now, I know it's Friday, and that's already really good news, but how about a good news story to go on top of that? Hang on for two songs, and I'll share some with you.

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I got a topic I want to discuss next hour. What is something that eases your mind? 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
1: Hey, what's up, my man? This is Cimarron down here in Arizona. So small town, Arizona. Just getting off work, headed home. Got you on the radio. I want to say what's up, man. Love you. All right, have a good one.
0: What's up, Cimarron? Appreciate you calling, brother. Some

0: 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Ann is about to join us with another round of Nashville news. Ann, what do you got coming up?
1: Oh, no, Granger. We just had Luke Bryan on the show, and you know he had planned 4 stops for his fall farm tour, but had to cancel some. I'll tell you what happened coming up in your Nashville news next. Why?

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1: 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Jump in on the conversation, too. 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

101.1 WNOE, New Orleans, number one for new country. So what is something that eases your mind? Call me. We're talking about this in two songs. 866-607-8383.

0: 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Earl is back with week four of his college football picks and dip 'em and pick 'em. That's coming up in two songs.
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1: It was on this day that America started the eight-hour workday. Do you know who did it? I'll share more with you in history, plus some other things that went down coming up in two songs.

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0: loves talking about history, and he's even got the diploma to prove it. It's time for This Day in History on After Midnight with Granger Smith.
1: On this day, September the 25th, 1789, the first Congress of the United States approved 12 amendments to the U.S. Constitution and sent them to the state for ratification. The amendments, known as the Bill of Rights, were designated to protect the basic rights of U.S. citizens, guaranteeing the freedom of speech, press, assembly, exercise of religion, the right to fair legal procedure, and to bear arms, and that powers not delegated to the federal government were reserved for the states and the people. 1926, Henry Ford announced the institution of the 8-hour workday 5 days a week at the Ford Motor Company. 1970, the Partridge Family premiered on ABC. 1981, Sandra Day O'Connor was sworn in as the first female Supreme Court justice. Some famous birthdays include actor Will Smith, actor Donald Glover, Luke Skywalker Mark Hamill, NBA star Scottie Pippen, actor Michael Douglas, journalist Barbara Walters, and Superman Christopher Reeve. Those are just a few things that went down on this day in history.
0: Thanks so much for hanging out here on After Midnight with Granger Smith. Riley Green just released his new album, That's Just Me. So we thought it would be fun to let you hear it in person. And where better to do that than on the Top Shelf Country Cruise 2027. 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

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Mira brought this up last hour, and I'm asking your thoughts. 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
1: Hey, Granger. Hey, man, you're doing great, man. 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I'm going to give a big shout-out to you, brother, man. Love the show. You and Earl Dimble Jr., y'all got it going on, man. It's a good way to get the morning going.
0: Thanks for the encouragement, brother. 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
7: Friday, third shifters, you're finishing strong. The weekend right around the corner. I'm glad to be here alongside with you, Granger Smith, your host of After Midnight. I've got this question I've been running down for a few days, and I want to hear from you. What is it in your life that concerns you? You got something in your life that concerns you? Think about that and call me. 866-607-8383. Plus, Earl Dibble Jr. is coming in here to give us another week of Dip 'em and Pick 'em. That's on the way.

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101.1 WNOE, New Orleans, number one for new country. 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

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Hang on for two songs, and I'll share some with you.

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1: Hey, Granger. Hey, good show, good show. I listen to you every morning going back and forth to North Carolina. This is Michael. Appreciate you. Thank you. Bye-bye.
0: I appreciate you, Michael. Thank you, brother.

0: 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Ann is about to join us with another round of Nashville news. Ann, what do you got coming up?
1: Oh, no, Granger. We just had Luke Bryan on the show, and you know he had planned four stops for his fall farm tour, but had to cancel some. I'll tell you what happened coming up in your Nashville news next.

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2: Do you think if you took me out on a boat, I'd have a good time?
25: I think that you'd be surprised at how good of a time you would have.
2: Island time sucks.
25: Yeah, but it's like Vegas. You got to know the right people.
2: Maybe so, you but gotta, you, I've been to some islands, and I like my things on time, every time. I'm regimented. I have the... It's just not that.
25: I guarantee you, if we took you guys on a boat and did the Bobby Bones Show from the boat, you would have... a blast.
2: I wouldn't. If we're doing a show, I wouldn't, because I have to run the whole thing.
25: Don't argue.
2: I have to be in. It's like you. It's like you talking about in the studio.
25: Oh, like, okay. You're right.
2: I'd find a way to say no. I'd find a way. We've been through this. We've talked privately. And you're
25: like, life is fear.
2: Yeah. Kenny's like, seriously, you should come. And I'm like, man, I never say yes because I don't want to lie. And I'm like, I don't know. And then I never end up going. And
26: but that was one you would really want to do.
2: That one would be awesome.
26: Yeah.
2: But here's what I don't like about Vegas. When I go, I get dehydrated.
25: Yeah, and I don't participate with a lot of stuff. So it was like I was either working out or doing shows. Mm. So I don't, you know, do all the Vegas traps that a lot of people go into.
2: I bet you when you do Vegas, though, it almost feels like a home show because there's so many people there you have to talk to before every show. But
25: yes, but yes and no.
2: Because that's why I wouldn't want to come to that, because I'd want to come see you and be like, I'm here, give you a hug.
25: Yeah.
2: But then there's 80 other people doing that, and I just don't want to get in the way.
25: Well, I appreciate that.
2: Yeah, right. That's
25: I really do.
2: So those shows have to be like that. There's somebody at every show probably that wants to come and have your time.
25: But yes and no. I mean, we decide now, thank God, we're at a place in our life where we decide what that pre-show thing is going to look like, especially there where you're doing a lot of shows in one city. Now, when we go on the road, next summer, obviously, we're going to say hello and thank everybody that's helped us in the radio world. We do that. That's part of what we do. But if we do doubles, like in a city, we'll do it the first night, not the second.
2: But if you're in Vegas, like football coaches are flying into town to go, and actors, and it's got to go and be a bit of a performer before.
25: Last year at Sphere, at the same night, I had the Minnesota Vikings head football coach, I had Andy Reid and Sean Payton all at the same show, all backstage in the little area.
2: And so, but now you have to go be life of the party because they came all the way to see you.
25: Came all the way to see you. But it's quick. It's hello, how you doing? Andy bought a Super Bowl ring. We had a picture with it.
2: Well, if I came, it wouldn't be quick. I'd demand an hour. And I'd demand we just sit around.
25: You'd get an hour, but you'd only get a few minutes with me.
2: Yeah. And you know what? I know. This show really, really is amazing because all my friends go and they're just like, it's the greatest thing. I've never even been to the Sphere.
25: You should go see a show there. At some point.
2: Have you seen a show that's not yours there?
25: I've seen two. I saw Dead and Company and I saw the Eagles. Because we were in rehearsals the first year we played there. We were in rehearsals in Vegas right when Dead and Company was getting done. So we went over there to see them and we were moving into the Sphere 2 days later. So we were kind of just going to scope it out to see what it was like. And I couldn't believe it. I went, oh my God, we got to come in here and do this. Like, I hope we're prepared. I was so nervous, you know. But... it was one of the highlights of my touring life. It was great.
2: Because you're known as the guy with the water and the beach, do you ever just like want to wear a suit and go eat dinner?
25: I've worn a suit a couple of times.
2: It's just like for fun.
25: I like to get dressed up like everybody else.
2: Yeah, we just think if you went on like flashy and cutoffs and...
25: You really think that's like me the whole time?
2: I got to spend some time with.
25: Next time I come in here, I'm going to wear a suit.
2: Don't wear a suit. Don't wear a suit. That'll be awkward. I got to meet Jimmy Buffett and spend some time with him, and I was amazed that he was wearing khakis and a button up, and we were just hanging out.
25: Yeah.
2: And he wasn't.
25: That was probably really dressed for him.
2: He said he enjoyed wearing normal clothes because everywhere he goes, people expect him to be in like beach stuff. And I wondered if that was how you felt at all.
25: Well, people, when I meet them who have never met me for the first time, you know, they never met me. And I meet them, they go, "Where's the hat?" I go, "Well, it's in the bus." You know, that's where I wear the hat. You know, I don't wear the hat to dinner. I don't wear the hat. I just Kenny. You know, it's really weird. Like, there's a certain persona that I know that I have up there, but I leave that person up there. And when I'm away from it, I'm really not that person that much.
2: Congratulations on the record. I'm going to have you do a list before you leave, and it has nothing to do with music. You cannot include music. There's no touring. There's no
25: touring.
2: The people. No. Okay. Five things Kenny Chesney really loves. Number one.
25: Sports. Italian food. Well, let me go back. Sports. Italy. I love going home on Thanksgiving to eat anything that I want to eat because I'm constantly on a diet. I love red wine, but I haven't had it in a long time.
2: Do you have a really expensive bottle at your house?
25: Oh, yeah. I mean, I've got expensive bottles. Yeah. And I love animals, dogs specifically. I'm allergic to cats.
2: Top five animals.
25: Top five animals.
2: Number one.
25: Well, everything that's in goldfish. You know?
2: Yes. Kenny, we have this bit. I want to keep the bit going where I always go, "Hey, I'm going to come to something." And you go, "You need to come." And I never do. That's a funny bit to me.
25: That's okay. We'll go to lunch one day. It's all good.
2: Hey, let's do it soon. Why not?
25: Yeah,
2: hey,
25: that's easy.
2: Let's get together. Me and you. Let's get together sometime. I love him. You guys love him. He's got a new record out today. It is Kenny Chesney. You guys go stream the crap out of Silver Sands Marina. That's it. Congratulations.
25: Thanks, guys.
2: Record's great. There he is. Kenny Chesney, everybody.
25: Appreciate it.
3: Tell me something good.
2: Yeah. A new bridge in Colorado is getting a lot of traffic, but not from cars, and why it's a huge success. We'll talk about it next in our segment called Tell Me Something Good.
3: Hey. 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
2: Monday on NBC, the new season of The Voice has arrived with two new powerhouse coaches. Country superstar Riley Green, who brings the cowboy charm, and the legendary Queen Latifah, royalty in the house. They're up against two of the best, fan favorites Kelly Clarkson and Adam Levine, both four-time champions. Get ready for an epic showdown and one wild ride. You don't want to miss the all-new season of The Voice, which continues with more blind auditions, Monday on NBC. 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

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It's 101.1 WNOE, New Orleans, number one for New Country. 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

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You ever have one of those days where you're like, come on, like, can anything go right? 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

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Still time to tap that talkback mic on the iHeartRadio app if you want free tickets for Jamie Johnson, Sound Amphitheater in Goshen, Mississippi, a week from today. Tap that talkback mic, tell me why you want to go, and you could win with 101.1 WNOE.

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2: 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Gretna, Franklinton, Gentilly. 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

101.1 WNOE. Just looking at everything we got going on this weekend, so much happening, and the weather's going to be gorgeous, too. So get outside, enjoy. You got the Saints 5K Saturday morning, actually, 7:30 in the CBD. It's 101.1 WNOE. She drank

101.1 WNOE. Coming up on Thursday of next week, Ty Myers takes over Raising Cane's River Center in Baton Rouge. If you want to be there, tap that red talkback mic right now. Tell me who you are, where you're listening, why you want to win, and you could tap that talkback mic with 101.1 WNOE.

101.1 WNOE. I saw this drop and I'm like, might have to try this out. I don't know that my brain's going to like it, though. It's a food, and we love this food in the house, but they're changing it for Halloween. Just hear me out next. 101.1 WNOE.

0: 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It's going to be black. And you said that's a no-go for you.
1: That's gross.
0: You think it's gross? Still going to try it. Is it going to mess with my head? Oh, probably. I'm here for it, though. 101.1 WNOE.

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So many huge things happened at our iHeartRadio Music Festival presented by Capital One, like Lainey Wilson paying tribute to Dolly. It was amazing. By the way, everything back on Disney Plus and Hulu starting Thursday. 101.1 WNOE, New Orleans number one for new country. We

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I'm Dusty. I don't know why I always feel so weird playing this song when it's not a Sunday. You can also say that I'm a weird person. I'm accepting of that. Trust me, I hear it all the time. Mainly in my own head, though. Craig Morgan, I do love this song. 101.1 WNOE.

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added dose of randomness on 101.1 WNOE, powered by Ramsey's Diamond Jewelers. I got that for you in just two songs. Bailey Zimmerman right now, Chevy Silverado. 101.1 WNOE.

Speaking of Garth, most recent place he's announced he's headed, Oklahoma. Still no Louisiana. Just saying. Like, we'd love you here. It's 101.1 WNOE.

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0: 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Jeff, your Friday just got off work. How's your day going so far?
1: Going pretty good.
0: Going pretty good. Any big plans for this weekend?
1: Not really.
0: No?
1: Not really.
0: All right. Hey, good chatting.

101.1 WNOE. I'm Dusty. I don't know what it was, but I feel like this week was a month long. Like, insane. I'm so glad it's Friday. Hey, what you got happening for the weekend? Let me know with 101.1.

0: 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Kenny Chesney on the show, going to chat about the brand new album, chat about the tour, all the things tomorrow night. 101.1 WNOE.
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Speaking of Ella Langley, her song Choosing Texas, longest running number one on the Billboard Hot 100, and Mariah Carey fans are not happy. Sorry? 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

0: 101.1 WNOE, New Orleans, number one for new country. Did you catch the Bobby Bone Show this morning? Had Kenny Chesney in. It was a great conversation. Obviously talking about the new album, talking about his residency at Sphere. They were talking about how Bobby doesn't like island time. And Kenny's like, dude, I'll take you on the boat. We'll have a good time. Bobby kind of fought him on it. 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

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It's amazing just when the humidity drops a bit, how great it can feel. Lower humidity this weekend. We're looking around like 87, 88 most of the weekend. Enjoy it. 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

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This lady, Gretchen Wilson, recently teamed up with Ella Langley for a new version of her big hit song, Here for the Party. How about Redneck Woman now? 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

Casey Carter on 101.1 WNOE. You gotta believe this lady, Ella Langley, is gonna have a big night Sunday night at the VMAs. Watch him live Sunday evening, 6:30 on CBS and Paramount+. It's Love and Life again, WNOE.

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You watched The Tonight Show starring Jimmy Fallon last night, right? Right? Because it could win you $250. That's in three songs. Luke Combs now. W.

Madisonville, Mid-City. Thank you for starting your day with the Bobby Bones Show on New Orleans, number one for new country, 101.1 WNOE.

0: 101.1 WNOE and talk about giving it away. Got $250 to give away. Leslie's in New Orleans. You saw the Tonight Show starring Jimmy Fallon last night, right?
1: I did.
0: All right. So last night's guest, an NBA champion, Karl Anthony Towns, talked about one of his passions, which was also the job he held right before becoming an NBA player. What was that job?
1: Baseball cards.
0: He sold sports trading cards. I'm going to give it to you, Leslie. Good job. Good job.
1: Woo!
0: Woo! You won yourself $250 courtesy of The Tonight Show starring Jimmy Fallon. Don't miss this Sunday when Jimmy welcomes Sylvester Stallone and Luke Bryan for a special Sunday edition of The Tonight Show following Sunday Night Football only on WDSU. And enjoy spending
1: awesome.
0: That money.
1: Thank you.
0: She told me she's going to spend it on her dog rescue. That is so incredible. She

0: what you're doing, baby, don't you? Don't you?
1: Hi, folks. This is Keith Urban.
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Big game tomorrow night in Death Valley. LSU taking on Texas A&M at 6:30. Both teams are 2-1, and LSU is trying to bounce back after that loss to Ole Miss. Go Tigers! Cole Swindell now.

Lisa Carter on 101.1 WNOE. I'm sure you've heard the weather this weekend is going to be gorgeous. Hopefully you can check out the Bogalusa Blues and Heritage Festival going on today and tomorrow at Cassidy Park in Bogalusa. It's going to be fun with WNOE. Why?

Always love throwing back with Trisha Yearwood on 101.1 WNOE. It's Casey Carter. Thank you so much for kicking off your weekend with us. Appreciate you. It's Morgan Wallen.

Chris Stapleton on 101.1 WNOE, and Stapleton joined this guy, Luke Bryan, at a huge concert in Nashville last night. Luke also joined by Dierks Bentley, Kane Brown, Darius Rucker, Jason Aldean, Carrie Underwood. I mean, don't you wish you were there?

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And last weekend, our iHeartRadio Music Festival presented by Capital One was so incredible. 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